but a fool. Darling, I love you, though you treat me cruel. You hurt me, and you make me cry. But if you leave me, I will surely die.

I can't make it without you. And I'm telling you, honey, you're my reason.

coffee black, cigarette. Start this day like all the rest. First thing every morning that I do is start missing you.

I could be a king, dear, uncrowned. Humble or poor, rich or renowned, there's just nothing

I could be a king, dear, uncrowned, humble or poor, rich or renowned. There's just nothing